gonna make it across this tidal. But I'm coming for my prize. No more I'll be waiting round while I watch you passing by.

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And if I pass this way again, you can rest assured I'll always do my best for her, on that I give my word. 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Everything up to that point had been left unresolved. Try imagining a place where it's always safe and warm.

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2: Was in another lifetime, one of toil and blood, when blackness was a virtue, the road was for mud. I came in from the wilderness, a creature void of form. 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And if I pass this way again, you can rest assured, I'll always do my best for her, on that I'll give my word. In a world of steel at death and men who are fighting to be warm, come in, she said, I'll give you shelter from the storm. 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

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I didn't catch what Jimmy said about girls and dreams and cigarettes. Becky's got her top off,

Remember how she said that we would meet again some sunny day.